Are you sick or what? Take a damn bath. 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

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And here it goes, really. Wait a minute, I gotta see what key I'm in here. Well, maybe you thought I was the Packard Goose. Or the Ronald McDonald of the Nouveau Abstruse. Oh, fuck all you people! It ain't no use! Because love is where it's at. If you know what I mean. How many say amen to it right on, brothers and sisters? What's that nation?

I know is it's time that we should play even more hits for you now. We don't have too many hits of our own, but we're gonna play our

Napoleon Murphy Rock on tenor sax and lead vocals, the dynamic Andy Lewis on keyboards and mingling blues in the middle of the show, Lil Terry Bozio on drums, Roy Ralph Moleman Estrada on bass. Thank you very much for coming to the concert tonight, and good night to Boston, Massachusetts, wherever you are.

Thank you very much.

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I have existed for years, but very little I understand. I'm the tool of the government and industry too, for I am destined to rule and regulate you. I may be vile and malicious, but you can't look away. I make you think I'm delicious with the stuff that I say. I am the best you can get.

Hey. Welcome to our Sunday night service here at the Tower of Hill. So glad you can make it. We have a special show for you tonight, folks. We have a Valentine's show for you. And you know how I feel about love. So sit down and make yourselves comfortable. What do you got there? Thank you. What do you got? Okay, this says, you're one of a kind. Happy Valentine's Day from the sons of the Abnuskals and Buka Electric Symphony Orchestra and Chorus. Hi, Gary. I mean, it's a pair of underpants disguised as a rose. We'll use this later.

Are there any more of these out there? Come on now, come on. No, I'm not going to sign anything because if I start, I'll never finish. All right. Now, we will unfurl these. Let us get rolling here. I want to do a show. We'll unfurl these in a moment. Another carton of cigarettes.

One of the group requests on here is part of the show tonight. And now, ladies and gentlemen, after I get my baton, sorry, must start. We're going to open up with the Black Page, the New Age group.

Thank you. Okay, let's get acquainted now. Ike Willis. Mike Keneally. Walt Fowler. Bruce Fowler. Paul Carman. Albert Wing. Kurt McGettrick, Chad Wackerman, Ed Mann, Robert Martin from Philadelphia, and the great Tunissimo on bass. Well, I told you we're gonna go hog wild on Valentine's Day. So, I know you're all thinking about love and so forth. We'll just take care of that little problem right now.

Papa's religious propaganda program. Claims not to be a faith healer, but as in the past, dealt sternly with everything from hemorrhoids to hurricanes. Deeply involved with funding for an undeclared war in Central America, claiming Ronald Reagan and Oliver North as close friends. Involved in suspicious tax avoidance schemes under investigation by the

Ladies and gentlemen, we have a little hobby project going on here in Philadelphia. We've been doing it at all the concerts on the U.S. tour, and that is to get you to register to vote. Now, in order to expedite this, we have people waiting in the lobby to help you register to vote. Because we will take an intermission in a few minutes, and you can go out there and take advantage of that for a half an hour. But I just want to tell you that getting people to register to vote is not easy. For some reason, in the United States, people don't care too much. And you've got an administration that thinks that democracy is so great that they want to export it to Central America. You know, and I think we ought to have a little more around here. Now look. What does it say? Hi, Frank. I'm doing voter registration. Sorry, no presents. No Ed Meese. Okay, the other one. Well, I appreciate the sentiment. Basically, we have encountered some resistance trying to get people registered to vote. Not so much from the kids that come to the concerts, but from the people who actually do the registration. Especially here in Philadelphia.

0: Anyway, just to remind you, what you got now? You can't register if you're from out of state because they don't have the forms here. Okay? Okay, I know what I can do with this. Now, let me fill you in. There are two counties here that refuse to cooperate with voter registration. It's Montgomery and Delaware County. One of them said, we already have enough registered voters. And the other one said, the forms are too expensive and they never send them in. But guess what? I think we got a few of them out there anyway, through devious means. So if you happen to be from those counties, all is not lost. However, you must know that by doing this all over the East Coast, we have aroused a certain amount of suspicion in Washington, D.C. And that's why the Reagan administration has sent Reverend A. West from the Religious Stultification Society. Look at this. His hands. Not a bad sentiment. Anyway, just so long as you understand, we want to be fair about this voter registration thing. We want you to hear both sides of the story. So we're going to accommodate Reverend A. West. Come on out, Reverend. Must say I'm very enthusiastic that the Reagan administration has thought so much of this to send you down here. And, have your way with them.
1: Thank you very much, Mr. Zappa. I'm very pleased to be here on behalf of the administration, the most powerful government in the world.
2: Go fuck yourself!
1: And Mr. Fitzwater invited me to come here tonight to create some balance, because there has been some things done by Mr. Zappa that I think are unfair to our country.
2: Fuck you!
1: I think from the beginning, to say that this is going to be balanced, when he has this lingerie up here, and making fun of children's toys is a beginning. If this is what he has in mind, I think he's wrong. It's people like Mr. Frank Zappa that kept the Senate from being able to send arms to the Democratic Freedom Fighters in Nicaragua. And I, for one, am heading down there myself as soon as I finish up here tonight. And I want the elected official, Mr. Charlie Sanders, the Democrat, to remember that Democrat begins with a D, just like demon, though. And we'll remember you, friends, when it comes voting time. And Margaret Boyd and Carmen Bell Accord, despite his story, did some enough to back some things up. Friends, these forms cost money. And this money could be going towards a more powerful military. This money could be going towards driving out the illegal aliens. And instead, Mr. Zappa wants to have a bunch of young, uninformed 18 to 21 year olds voting here and spending their money. And I just want you to know that tonight, I love him anyway. Because I've got love in my heart, and I'm not afraid of the fact that he's turned this into some kind of zoo up here.
3: No, no, no.

0: our brothers that want to have the freedom to be able to have a man like Pat Robertson.
1: Jesus!
0: There's a power, there's a glory, there's a... I feel it right now, Frank! I want you just to believe, sure I've sinned, but it's no big deal, glory or heal.
1: I feel so much better just for a moment. Uh-oh, it's coming back again.

Jerry West, ladies and gentlemen. Whoever he is, Herbert A. West. Now, ladies and gentlemen, as you can see, the administration has spared no expense to keep you from registering to vote. So, just a little example of how much interest there is in your vote. We're going to take an admission now. We hope you'll go out there and register and do something about it. Okay?

0: Clash.
1: But if that got you pissed off, just think there are real people like that out there someplace. Okay. All right. But anyway, I just wanted to say that so in case you saw the Reverend on the way out, that you did not. Don't kill him. Please don't kill him. So he gets a chance to do it again. Some not-so-normal requests for Ike to do a solo with his collected artifacts, anything a cappella, have Chad sing, have the band do a dance arrangement a la Approximate, or

your faithful follower. Thank you. All right. So I think what I'm going to do is honor at least one of those requests. What is this? All right. Not bad. Thank you. Before and after. Thank you. Well, we're going to have to get another clothesline pretty soon. We're doing a good business up here. Thank you. Oh, see this? It's a Fleet enema. Do you know where they make these things? Lynchburg, Virginia. Exactly the same place where Falwell conducts his ministry. I suspect a symbiotic relationship. Okay, we've had a request to conduct the audience. Do you know what I'm talking about when I say conduct the audience? Well, for those who don't, it's very simple. I will show you in advance what my hand signals are, and then you will memorize the signals. And then I will give you signals, and you will make noises. Okay, simplest one. One finger means get ready. And when it goes down, that means begin. And what you do is you start clapping. So if I go over here, boop, you start clapping, and I move my hand across like this. And as it goes this way, you guys stop, so the sound moves around the room. It's very simple, but it sounds neat. Watch this.

0: Pay attention. Come here.
1: Okay, now, this is make any high noise with your mouth. Okay? Not right now. Watch. It goes like this. Short, though. Short. Watch. Okay, so this can also be directed to different parts of the audience, like here. And to make it longer, it goes. Okay, you should have oohed right there.
0: How does he do that?
1: Okay, now this is make any low noise with your mouth, such as. Okay, let's try it. Now, one finger is the applause. So come on, pay attention. You're going to flop the chorus. Here we go. For the audience, it is not for you, Ike. Please stop. Okay, now, one of the other requests here, we're going to combine requests now. One request was for Ike to do a solo with all of his artifacts. So, if you'll put the guitar down and assemble your artifacts, do whatever you want with the artifacts, and I'll conduct the others. Ready? This is going to be awfully strange on the record we're making here. Isn't this a Valentine's extravaganza? Now they want to hear Chad sing. Anybody else know Approximate? Any old timers here? Can we get a little bit more light in the audience?

0: The spotlight's down here. Those of you who know Approximate, dance it. Ready? Stand right up there. Look at this. Volunteers are ready. You know how to do it? Come here. Come on up. What's your name? Mike Flanagan, Hicksville, New York. He goes to every show. Okay, he's ready. All right. Are there any other dancing vets out there? Okay, come on, come on. You know it? You know how to do it?
1: My name is William Scholes. I'm from College Park, Maryland. I drove all the way down here to see Frank.
0: Okay, but can you dance approximately? That's important. All right, what's your name?
2: Carl Larson. Carl Maryland, my home, or George Wallace.
0: Oh. Okay, ready? All right, what's your name?
3: Eddie.
0: Eddie, you know how to dance? Now, there may be some of you out there who are a little shy, you know, you can just wiggle around in your seat. You are permitted to stand up and try to dance this. Here we go. I'll merely conduct. Ready? There's the rhythm if you can read it. One, two, three, four.
4: Getting down with the bad, bad sounds. The
0: just remember, one of you asked for this. Okay, that's enough of that. Now, thank you very much.
4: What's that? What the hell is that?
0: Choose one from column A, one from column B. Try and cover all the bases here. Okay, the other request was that we do something a cappella. Okay, let's do Closer You Are a

kick the shit out of me on the street. I will sleep. I will go to a house. That's what I will do. I will go to a house where there's a rock and roll band because the group's all in together. And I will join a rock and roll band and I will be their road manager. And I will stay there with them and I will get the crabs. But I won't care.

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What was the next line? 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

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One big note from Mr. Steve, you know who you are. King Kong.

Power, Bruce Tyre, Paul Browning, Alvin Gray, Rupert Gifford, Ben Wagner, Robert Marvin, and Scott Tunis, ladies and gentlemen. Thank you.

All right, the name of this song will be Zoot Allures.

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This will be the last number, because believe it or not, we have to pack up and get out of here and go to Hartford. I'm sure you'll enjoy the tragic, true story of Michael Kenyon, the former and the

0: Boy, do we have a show for you tonight. It will be played for you by Ike Dragon Master Willis. Mike Dragon Master Keneally. Walt Dragon Master Fowler.
1: Our karate is better than yours.
0: Bruce Dragon Master Fowler. Paul Dragon Master Carmen. Albert Dragon Master Wing. Kurt Dragon Master Hyphen McGetrick. Chad Dragon Master Wackerman. Ed Dragon Meister Mann. Robert. Very good. Let's try it one more time. Robert Martin. He likes that when you call him Dragon. One more time. Robert Martin. There you go. And Scott Tunis. Very good. So it must be obvious by now that the secret word for tonight is, in fact, Dragon Master. And we'll see how much trouble we can get into saying that over and over and over again. Sort of like a mantra raising you to, oh, I don't know, you'll go right on up there. Way up there with ABBA or something. Maybe even living next door to Fernando, if you're lucky. Later on in the program, we're going to be having some guests join us on stage. One of them will be my son, Dweezil, who is lurking around here. That's right, Dweezil. Zappa, that's right. And then also in the show, we'll be introducing you to Mats Oberg and Morgan Argren. Very good. Meanwhile, the name of this song is Packard Goose.

Hi, it's me, the girl from the bus. Remember the last tour? Well, information is not knowledge. Knowledge is not wisdom. Wisdom is not truth. Truth is not beauty. Beauty is not love. Love is not music. Music is the best.

0: Oh, wait a minute.
1: No, no, go back.
0: Oh, oh, oh.
1: You missed your big chance to say Dragon Master again. When she's in a bold mood. Sounds good.

0: Well, I'm about to get sick from watching my TV. I've been checking out the news until my eyeballs fail to see. I mean to say that every day is just another rotten mess.
1: Huh?
0: And when it's gonna change, my friend, is to dragging my

0: 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I watch them throwing rocks and stuff and choking in the heat. I listen to report.
1: Oh, we got a 300 dragon violation.
0: About the dragon passing round. I seen the smoke and fire. And the village burning down. Watch while everybody on the street would take a turn. The stomp, a smash. Wait a minute. What?
2: Don't give away the punchline. Don't give away the punchline.
0: So I'm watching.

0: Never mind.
1: You're just like a penguin in bondage, boy.
2: Oh yeah, oh yeah, oh.
1: Way over on the west side of the big head. Just like the mighty dragon flashes it on wings.
3: The dragon flap.
1: Lord, you know it's all over. If they come at you on the puff and meet you all around the beard, let them take out swings, fly. Just like a dragon master in bondage, boy. Hey, Nahoonie, hey, Nahoon. Shake up the pale, dry ginger ale. 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Lord, you must be having them jumping through a village of real fire.

0: bondage, boy.
1: Oh, yeah, oh, yeah, oh.
0: Howling over to some articulate

0: yikes again. You know it must be a dragon bow down. When you hear that terrible sizzling, you know the birds around. Just like a dragon master in bondage, boy.
1: Oh yeah, oh yeah.
0: She's just like a dragon master in bondage, boy.
1: Oh yeah, oh yeah, oh.
0: Oh, you must be careful not to leave that tunic too loose.

0: mean that.
1: I've
0: been there once.
1: We're
0: going again.
2: Neither has my rags been the green hotel.
0: Pass me the dragon food.
3: The mystery man came over and he said, I'm out of sight. He said for a nominal service charge, I could reach Pomona tonight. If I was ready, willing, and able to pay him his regular fee, he would drop all the rest of his pressing affairs and devote his attention to me. But I said,
4: look here, brother.
2: Oh, you're jiving with that dragon degree.
3: Now, what kind of a dragon master are you anyway?

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Now I thought it was a razor and a can of dragon goo. But he told me right then, when the wings popped open, there was nothing this dragon won't do. With the oil of Aphrodite and the dust of old Berlin too. He said, you might not believe this, heavy metal fanatics, but it'll cure that asthma too. I said,

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0: Dragon Master Ike Willis, ladies and gentlemen. 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
1: But I got this dragon butt.
0: 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So I snatched it all away from him and showed him how to wrap some newspaper around my head so I look like I was deep. I said to Dragon Master then, I told him he was going to sleep. 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
2: Up and down, so that's right.
0: I

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0: Watch me now, because the name of this song is Keep It Sort of Greasy.

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0: The butt ugliest human being ever to be involved with rock and roll.
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1: I have to say, I borrowed it from someone else.
0: The lock of it, of everything that's ever been.
1: Jim Rivers Show.
0: Okay.

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0: This is... 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
1: Beware!
0: Okay, take him over to the piano.

Mike Willis, Mike Keneally, Walt Fowler, Bruce Fowler, Paul Carman, Albert Wing, Kurt McGedrick, Chad Wackerman, Ed Mann, Robert Martin, Scott Tunis, and Mats Oberg and Morgan Argren. Thanks for coming to the show. Hope you enjoyed it. Good night. 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Those guys were great.

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0: Leute Lundgrabe.
1: 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I'm gonna say it one more time. 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That I am.
0: The one.

Mike Willis, Mike Kinnealy, Walt Fowler, Bruce Fowler, Paul Farman, Albert Wing, Kirk McGettrick, Chad Wackerman, Ed Mann, Robert Martin, Scott Tunis, and Dweezil. Thanks for coming to the show. Hope you enjoyed it. Good night.

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And here to provide those echoes for you tonight, Ray White. 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

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Okay. Now listen. 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

Zombie Wolf.

0: here he is, ladies and gentlemen, Frank Zappa and the Mothers of Invention.
1: Well, boys and girls. All right, listen. The name of this piece is Igor's Boogie. It's scored for electric flugelhorn, two electric clarinets, boy soprano, bass voice, and police calls which come through our amplifiers, over which we have no control.

with a different background. So you get to choose between the two and see which piece of popular music you like the best. That was background number one. Now we have background number two.

music dedicated to the folklore of the surfer cult in California. And they have some very bizarre folkways. And part of this is a phenomenon known to the world as the brown out, sometimes referred to on the East Coast as mooning. Now in California, during the height of the surfer craze, these daring surfer fellows and some of their more daring surfer ladies, known as surf bunnies, would engage in the process of browning out, which in a nutshell works something like this. You get somebody's attention over there that you want to impress, and then you spin around real quick and you drop your pants and you stick your buns out at them. And that's a brownout. So, there are variations on this if you'd like to try it yourself. If you brown out against a wire screen, it's called a chip beef. If you brown out against a delicatessen window, it's called a pressed ham. There's some jargon that you can use on your friends. To continue with the story of our song. Last year, when we went to England to tour over there, we arrived at the airport and were to be transported from that place to our hotel in a touring bus with very large windows. So everyone could see out and we could see, no, it's worse the other way. They could see in and we could see out. And during the trip, a wager was made between Jimmy Carl Black, the Indian of the group, and Bunky Sweet Pants Gardner, our silver-haired tenor saxophonist. Wherein Jimmy Carl Black said, "I'll bet you a pound you won't brown out on this here bus." Whereupon the wily gardener computed the difference between a dollar and a pound and swiftly removed his pants. Like the piece that we're going

Valley now commemorates this great event in teenage history in story and song. It's program music. That means that even a teenage audience can follow along with the plot. It begins with a section which imitates the sound of the London traffic. We do this by using little horns. You should be able to recognize that section. And then a merry, whimsical theme suggesting the atmosphere and mood of the Mothers of Invention on a British touring bus. This develops into a sort of cacophonous section wherein the squawks and squeaks of the instruments will denote the conversation taking place between the Indian and the boy who likes to display his buns. Finally culminating in some sort of grotesque orgasmic climax whereupon, musically speaking, the pants come off and the meat of our material is revealed to the audience.

Thank you.

Okay, that's the end. Okay, that's the end of the afternoon concert, ladies and gentlemen.

0: join Paladin and his good friend Hayboy in a plush San Francisco hotel. We find Hayboy stimulated, running down the stairs to greet his master and friend.
1: Paladin, what do you want? You want pineapple, chicken, almond, duck, barbecue, pork, sesame seed, pork, Toyota, Land Cruiser, Honda, Kawasaki, Hodaka? Hotland Enema, what do you want, Paladin, my old buddy?
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1: Hey, Paddy, you call me hard sexual?
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1: Paddy, commit incest.
2: No shit. 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
1: Paladin gesture hypnotically.
0: And Paladin does gesture hypnotically as he reaches into his pocket to bring forth the card of lust, danger, romance, and adventure.
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0: Hey!

0: even though it's an old song by the Mothers of Invention, we take liberties with it from time to time. We ornament this section by improvising different vocal sounds in it. Sometimes I deviate vastly from the text which appears on the Absolutely Free album. Well, I remember one time in Minneapolis, Minnesota. But I took approximately 20 minutes on stage to explain in morbid detail about the time that Ainsley Dunbar stuffed a bottle of champagne up this girl's pee hole in Jacksonville, Florida. It was a very well-behaved audience. They just sat there and didn't say a word all the way through it. Because they realized that any person who would stand on stage and explain something like that to a room full of teenage people probably had some ulterior motives in doing it. And they were probably considering at the time, now what is this guy into when he's telling me about the drummer in the band and he stuffs the bottle up and the stuff comes out? Some of them were probably thinking, well, maybe he's recruiting. Which we are. If there are any girls in this audience that like it with a hot champagne bottle, Ainsley Dunbar, ladies and gentlemen.
1: The Lizard King.
0: The rest of the guys in the group get into it on a different level. If there's any girls in this audience that might be interested in muffins, pumpkins, wax

0: How do we
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0: Some people wondered what the main difference was between this band and the old Mothers of Invention, and I think the biggest difference is we are more overt. You don't think so? We'll attempt to prove it to you later in the program. The name of this song, as soon as I get my shirt off, is going to be Pound for Brown, followed by something really spectacular with a sword going through this guy's neck.
1: The fabulous Sanzini Brothers.
0: Oh, no, Sanzini Brothers is going to happen right now. The Sanzini!

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0: That's the Sanzini brothers, ladies and gentlemen. And of course, they'll be back in a little while to entertain you with more of their circus antics. Meanwhile, there's this song about a pound for Brown on the bus.
1: This is none, is it?
0: Number 8 microphone on the snare drum is biting the bag. Here we go.
2: It's all a joke.
0: Of course it is. Just get your way.
2: You said it was good, but it's
3: a joke
2: with that jacket on.
4: One.
0: Oh. Ainsley Dunbar, ladies and gentlemen.
5: Number 6.

0: You don't even know what that means.
1: Make this one a fan favorite. 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

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We're in downtown San Francisco. We bring you the Algonquin Twins. One night only in their famous magic porco act, complete with the bow twist on Negro pipes of Lon Chaney and his rhythm master.

0: week, some month, some year, some eon. I don't give a shit. 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
1: Feet on fire, ladies and gentlemen.

0: thank you. 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I think the best thing to do right now would be to play a collection of old Mothers of Invention songs.
1: Our greatest hits.

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I ain't lying. And he rinses it off, beautiful. 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See him with the tennis shoes? Come here. Come right to the edge of the stage, please. Come on here. The Royal Order of Kissing the Sneaking Butt. How about it?

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Is there a girl out there who wants to put her mouth on that song? But there's one. Look at her. Yeah, here.

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I highly recommend it. Moving right along now, here Fido, bring the slippers, little puppy. Here Fido, bring the slippers, little puppy. Here Fido, bring the slippers, little puppy. Where is that son of a bitch? Hey, look at this. Dog. It hardly seems real, does it? But it's alive. It's alive. It's bionic. This is a bionic poodle. Live on stage in Troy, New York. Wait a minute. Bring the band on down. How many boys are going to ask this dog a question? Fido, I asked you to bring me the slippers, and you did not do it. What do you have to say for yourself? One more time, brother. Well, I can see that you're not really gonna bring in the slippers, and I can see by the way you've spoken to me that you're being insolent tonight. And you know what he told me? He said that, Frank, go fuck yourself. I must insist that Fido, look, you can't really talk to me that way because I am not going to go fuck myself tonight. No way. And on top of that, you're going to be punished beyond your wildest dreams. Are you ready for it? That means here. Step number one.

Shortly thereafter, God made three big mistakes. You all know this. The first mistake was called the poodle. Actually, he made four mistakes, but that's a surprise tonight. The second mistake was called man, and the third mistake was called little man. The fourth mistake was inventing the game of backgammon. How many say amen to it? Ordinarily, during this part of our program, I give you a lecture on the origin of the process of poodle seduction. But tonight we're going to deviate from that slightly because a marvelous event occurred this afternoon while we were trying to get to your lovely city. I'll tell you about it. 9 o'clock in the morning, we get a wake-up call. We got to get up. We're in Pittsburgh, see? 9 o'clock, up in the morning to get two planes to come here with a two-hour layover in Philadelphia. You know what I mean? It's not easy to get to this place. It's a lot of fucking trouble, actually. This poor guy, he hardly sleeps at all. He's the one that has to wake up before we do to make sure that we get up and go where we're going. He goes to bed after we do it because, you know, he's that kind of person. This is Bruce Sachs, ladies and gentlemen. Bruce's other claim to fame is he's also Tony Orlando's road manager. I don't know what Tony calls him, but we call him Bubba because this son of a bitch can't tell a joke or the chef. That's okay. He's a very nice person. How many? Yeah. There were these two dudes. No, there were two men. No, there were two dudes. All right. Well, anyway, here's what happened. We got to Philadelphia, and a challenge was made. Now, Mr. Smothers, our scoutmaster, has just recently learned to play the game of backgammon, but he learned real good, real fast, beating everybody. They made a bet. This is about the evils of gambling, folks. They made a bet that if Smothers lost the game, he had to grow hair. And if he lost the game, he had to remove all the hair that was on his face for the period of 1 year. And as you can see, Bruce bit the bag in Philadelphia. It was a tense game, ladies and gentlemen.

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1: You're like a schmuck!

0: Ryan, who would like to corroborate the fact that he actually does feel like a stud. Can we get somebody to come up and feel him to see whether or not he does, in fact, feel like a schmuck? We need an expert from the audience. We need somebody who knows many schmucks, has touched them in vital places, and could touch him and tell whether or not he's the real thing. You can tell? The Russian guy can tell. Kosky, come here. It's not a guy, he's a Russian. Whether or not he's a schmuck. He won't hurt you.
1: This guy is a schmuck!
0: Smoke the pipe, his favorite phrase, move outside.

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1: For the can of this trouble.
0: Even her boots?
1: That's what I lied to you.
0: Shit, you must have been hungry.
1: Yeah, this is true.
0: Don't they pay you good for the stuff that you do?
1: But you know what? I can't complain when the checks come through.
0: Well, I want my Chrissy. I want my beer. Cue her back up, boy. Do you hear?
1: Blow it out your ass, Lord Psycho Man! I mean, I am the devil! Do you understand? Just what will you give me for your titties and beer? Don't you notice this little blonde back here?
2: You're goddamn right! You are son of a whore! That's about the only reason I learned, man. Boy,
0: give me that paper! You bet your ass I'll sign! Cause I need a beer in this titty squeezing time.
1: Man, you can't fool me. You ain't that bad. I mean, you should have seen some of the souls that I had. But there was Milhouse Nixon and you too. And both of those suckers was you.
0: Oh, let's make a deal, man, if you think that's true. I mean, you're the devil. What you gonna do?
1: Wait just a minute. Let me get something straight.
0: Put it to your blunt, buddy.
1: What do you mean?
0: Listen here. You can have my soul. It's a mean little sucker, about 1,000 years old. Once you get it, you can't give it back. You've got to keep it forever, and that's a natural matter. Because I want my Chrissy, and I want my beer. Now, do you
1: hear?
0: I'm a simple guy. I only want a few things out of life. Give me some beer, give me a little hockey, give me a little football, give me a little baseball. Give me a stomach that goes like this and a t-shirt and some beer. And I want fits. I want big fits. And beer. And beer. And beer. No, I want titties, only fits.
1: What's going on here?
0: No, titties. No breasts, no bosom, titties. No balsies, I want titties!
1: I don't want neither of you guys! Wait!
0: No mashed potatoes, I said I want titties!

I'm telling my girl, they heard the titties pop, drop it all around the world.

Fox. That is Frankie the Poodle. Thanks a lot for coming to the concert.

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That's a new song, it's not an old song. This is one of the tunes off the new album, it's called Black Napkins.

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0: She looked over at me with a glazed eye and some bovine perspiration on her upper area, and she said, now listen to this. 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I'll get my chin, see what my. What sort of thing is right to be with your kind? What a dollar bill didn't matter no more when her sister got naked and laid on the floor. She said, dynamo, Mike, with a bit. 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I burned a testy cross the sun and won a place in the sky. Believe it, you will soon, I would give her a try. So I pulled on her hair, her legs up in the air, and asked her if she had any cookies in there.
1: What do you mean?

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Some cool coming down from the edge of her chin, while she spied the condition the sister was in. While she quivered and quaked, and she clutched at herself, and her sister made a joke about her mental health until Dynamo finally did get in. Mother told her all she really needed was some discipline. I said, cast my aura, Dora. 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

0: Would you all like some more? Right here on the floor? All right, corner. Is tonight your night?
1: What?
0: What? All right, corner. Swallow it.
1: Do I want to swallow it?
0: Well, I don't know. You can decide later.
1: What the hell? I might as well swallow it.
0: Swallow it.
1: It's Troy. It's protein.
0: There's nothing on TV.
1: It's nothing I've never eaten before. Okay.
0: Do you think I could interest you in a pair of zircon encrusted tweezers?
1: Do I eat those too, or what do you want?
0: What?
1: Do I eat them?
0: I want you to swallow the tweezers.
1: Swallow the tweezers, right.
0: All right! Here we go again!

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1: Actually, I was very busy.

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Yes, this means you. 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You're going to be here for a while. 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It's going to be played for you by Ray White, Tommy Mars, Chad Wackerman, Ed Mann, Bobby Martin, Scott Tunis, and Steve Bye.

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0: back on Sunday for the golf show. But you forgot what I was saying, yeah, yeah. You're an asshole, you're an asshole,
1: that's right.
0: You're an asshole, you're an asshole,
1: that's right.
0: You're an asshole.

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So I

Everybody, Tommy Mars, Chad Wagerman, Ed Mann, Bobby Martin, Scott Tunis, Steve Vai. Thanks for coming to the show. Thank you, and good night.

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Welcome to the second show. Oh, they think it's a Kiss concert. 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Well, for those of you who were already at the first show, I have a surprise for you. This one is totally different. Except for the people who are going to play it. They are totally the same. Bray Wyatt on guitar and vocals. Tommy Mars on keyboards and hairdo. Prod Prong on bass. Chad Wackerman on drums. Ed Mann on percussion. Bobby Martin on keyboard, sax, and vocal. And Steve Vai on impending hospitalization. Okay. You ready? Good. I'd like to play some selections from our new album, which the radio station here in town forbids on their airwaves. The name of the album is You Are What You Is. Here's a title song from it.

0: All the way downtown. They ain't messing around. Just turn to the left and look around, because it's there somewhere. Well, if you ain't hounding, better hurry up. The folks down there is on auto destruct.
1: So can you be too.
0: The fact of the matter is, it's made for you. Try it on a Saturday about 4 o'clock in the morning, or even on a Monday at midnight, when there's just a few of them fabulous poodles doing the flippin' twist for real. In a black sack dress with 9-inch heels, and then a guy with a blue mohawk comes in. In serious leather. The rest of hope for which to win some ever a partially indeterminate biochemical degradation seek the path to the sudsy yellow nozzle of their foaming nocturnal parametric digital whole wheat interface geothermal turfs accordion ejectamenta in serious leather, in serious chains, in serious types of clothing. But when they come downtown from the ruins of Studio 54 to twist and frug in an arrogant gesture to the best of what the 20th century has to offer. Did you know that Al Malkin is down there right now looking for a virgin with nice breath? Why, maybe it's you. And you don't even know it.

people. You ain't even got no kind of deal at all.

you should have noticed by now, our behavior is dumb. And if our chances expect to improve, it's gonna take a lot more than trying to remove the other race or the other whatever from the face of the planet altogether. We're all on the Earth, which is a dumb kind of name, but they named it right because we believe the same. We are dumb all over. Dumb all over, yes we are. Dumb all over, near and far. Dumb all over, black and white. People, we is not rat type. Nerds on the left, nerds on the right. Religious fanatics of the world. And I'd say it, the Bible tells the story. Don't worry about what to do if the geeks over there don't believe in the book we got over here. You can't run a race without no feed, and pretty soon there won't be no stream for dummies to jog on or doggies to dog on. Religious fanatics can make it be all gone. It won't blow up and disappear. It'll just look ugly for a thousand years. You can't run a country by a book of religion, not by a heap or a lump or a smidgen of foolish rules. Designed to make you all feel great while you fold, spindle, and funeral.

legs ain't bad unless there's a crate they ship the box to mama in. For souvenirs, 2 years, get down. Not his, not hers, but what the heck? The book says it's gotta be that way. But there

walks twice and another. Our God says there ain't no other. Our God says it's all okay. Our God says this is the way. It says in the book, burn and destroy. Repent and redeem and revenge and deploy and rumble thee forth to the land of the unbelieving scum on the other side. Because they don't go for what's in the book, and that makes them bad. So verily we must choppeth them up and stompeth them down. Or maybe even rent a nice French bomb to poof them out of existence while leaving their real estate right where it is to use again for temples in which to praise our God. Because he can really go Hawaiian. And when his humble TV servant with humble white hair and a nice brown suit and maybe a blonde wife who takes phone calls tells us it's okay to do this stuff, then we gotta do it. Because if we don't do it, we ain't going up to heaven. Can you say heaven? Of course you can. Remember, we can't really be dumb if we're just following God's orders. He wrote this book here. And in the book, it says he made us all to be just like him. So if we're dumb, then God is dumb. And maybe

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And your miserable ass is up against the wall. 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And that's suicide.

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0: You go to the Dunkin' Donut mail or the highway patrol. 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Upgrade of the future. 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
1: Yeah.
0: Any moment now. The future is scary.
2: Yes, it sure is.
0: Well, the puddle is rising. It smells like the ocean. A body of water to isolate England. And also, the night train, the oil in patches all over Atlantis, Atlantis, Atlantis.

sewage, the rubbers, the napkins, your needles, your baffles, your porthole, your flagpole, your language. You can't even read your own fucking language. You can't read anymore. You can't write anymore. 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There won't be any books anyway. You'll only have one radio station and 10 songs to listen to for the rest of your life. You're gonna love it. You will eventually turn into a meatloaf. Don't let your meatloaf your

you know the name Tinseltown, the people down there think that substance isn't bored. And if your new wave group looks good, they'll hurry on back for more of leather groups and plastic groups and groups that look real queer. The Tinseltown aficionados come to see and not to hear. But then again, this system works as perfect as a dream. It works for all those record company pricks who come to skim the from the cesspools of excitement where Jim Morrison once stood. It's the Tinseltown Rebellion from down.

Bye-bye.

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If you're wearing those little bikini underpants and you got pants on, rip them at the sides and pull them off, then you don't have to take your pants off. 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

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Ray White on guitar and vocals. Tommy Mars on keyboards.

Edman on percussion. Bobby Martin on keyboard, sax, and vocals and underpants. Steve Vai on Stratocaster, underpants, brassieres, cute little haircut, exotic dancing, and very fast fingers. And I'm your host, Donnie Osmond. Okay, you ready? Here's the deal. We're going to play a bunch of songs from the new album. If you do not have this album yet, it is your duty to go out and buy this motherfucker. You understand? The name of the album is You Are What You Is. It's so fun. So as soon as you're finished here, no problem, go to the store, get the record. Here's how it goes.

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something special we're going to do for you now. See that guy over there? Put the spotlight on Mr. Smothers, please. Now, Mr. Smothers, or Ham, as he is known in the trade, one of the nicest people from the Baltimore area that you could ever want to meet. Aside from being a nice person, and aside from being a devout Marylander, Mr. Smothers has done some things to the English language that will never be forgotten. And so a song was written. We collaborated on this song. I did the music and he altered the English language. And so we came up with this song called Dong Work for Yuta. Now, what? Sorry, I can't hear you. No, I was talking to her, not you, schmuck. Listen. This guy's sitting here all through the show. He's going like this. He's making faces at me, trying to make me forget my words, trying to spoil my showmanship, everything. You're a pain in the ass. What are you, from Washington? Now listen. Now this song is not normally part of our repertoire, but we did rehearse it the other day and we tweezed it up a little bit. And I think that we'll be able to do a reasonable rendition of this lovely tune. Ready? 2, 3, 4.

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0: Epsom sauce.
1: Sorry, John, sorry, baby, trying again.
0: Sorbin Jr.
1: Sorry, John, sorry, baby, trying again.
0: That boy's so scary.

0: Water, H2O.
1: Sergeant's gonna try it again.
0: Falcon, take me to the Falcon.
1: Sergeant, sorry, better try it again.
0: Driver, McDoodle.
1: Sergeant, sorry, better try it again.
0: I need a dozen towels so the boys can take a shower.
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Thanks for coming to the show. Hope you liked it. Good night.

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It features the magnificent voice of Scott Tunis. Now, it can be said of this individual that nobody in the Northern Hemisphere has a pair of tonsils like this guy. Not only does he have tremendous tonsils, but he has such a big fucking mouth that it enables him to produce a vocal tone that, well, let's just say it rivals the voice of Alexander Haig.

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This is one of those kind of songs you definitely have to tune up for. Must say, I like this place a lot better than the Civic Center. 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Sorry. 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Ladies and gentlemen, this is the tragic, true story of Michael Kenyon, the Illinois Enema Bandits.

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And then the judge would have him for a special guest. And then the DA will order a secret test. Stuff his pudgy little thumbs in the side of his vest. Then they'll put out a call for the jury folks. And then the judge would say, no poo-poo jokes.

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1: So she rolls around all night.
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1: Mert Montclair.
0: Captain Bullshit.
1: That's a good name, isn't it? You said that, though.

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Hi, everybody. Welcome to the show featuring Denny Wally on slide guitar, Mike Lewis on guitar and vocals, Tommy Mars on keyboards, Ed Mann on percussion, Peter Wolf on keyboards, ZD Gobo on drums, Vince Colaiuta on drums, Zeke Gobo on drums, Arthur Barrow on bass, and Sophia Warren on guitar. Good God, Amy Pumpkin, I'll feed on fire.

0: If she were my daughter, I'd...
1: What would you do?
0: Well, if she were my daughter, I'd...
1: What would you do, Frankie?
0: If she were my daughter, I'd...
2: What would you do, Frankie, huh?
0: Hey, in the great tradition of your country, I would...

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With the oil of Aphrodite, the best of the grand wazoo. 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
0: 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You're Jewish? 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

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If there is, I really want to know. Is there anything good inside of you? 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
1: Crop Duster special.

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1: Simple Price number one. Simple Price number two. Simple Price number three. Simple Price number four. 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

0: 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Thanks for coming to the show. Hope you enjoyed it, and good night.
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Okay. Okay, I want to introduce you to the members of our Rock and Teenage Combo tonight. This is Vince Colaiuta on drums. Patrick O'Hearn on bass. Arthur Merrill on bass. Tommy Mars on keyboards. Jimmy Wally on guitar and vocals. Peter Wolf on keyboards. Ed Mann on percussion. 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

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They did the bump together. What a splendid sight. 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

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Thank you for coming to the show. Hope you enjoyed it. 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

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I wrote back, chin, chin, chin, and said, run in my mind. 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The $40 bill didn't matter no more. When her sister got naked and laid on the floor, she said, dynamo, man, went to bed, but she could use a little if I wasn't done yet. I told her, just because the sun's gonna blaze in the sky, the reason to listen, I would give her a try. So I

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Some drool rolling down from the edge of her chin, and while she spied the condition on her sister was in. She quivered, she quaked, she clutched at herself. Her sister made a joke about her mental health until Dynamo finally did give in, but I told her all she really needed was some discipline. I said, "Yes, fire or out." Because, you may not believe this at first, because it's real Angola. Now, would you all like some Ola right here on the floor? And how about you, Fauna? Do you wanna? All right, now look, I know you... Bring the band on down, the Henry boys. Hey, listen. I know you guys are in school and everything, getting that higher education. Takes a lot out of you. You're probably really tired and everything. You know, I really shouldn't ask this of you because, after all, audience participation is a primitive form of recreation. But, you see, it's part of my job to come out here and actually say this every once in a while. Now, we need audience participation on this song, and we're not kidding. Now, you don't have to go all the way, you don't have to go totally apeshit with this thing, but it would be appreciated if you'd kind of clap your hands and sing along as we go back to the beginning of the song and attempt to whip you into a properly educated frenzy here tonight. You ready?

She has to do it or we won't go on. No, no, look. Sorry, folks, you found somebody here that is educated to the point of total inhibition. Now, what's your name? Person, but you're a little bit shy now. So we continue with the program. Would you mind helping me sing this song? Neither can I, but look, I'm doing this for a living. Come on, Karen. It's really easy. Give me two words, right? Going on to the next song, which is entitled Camarillo Grove. 1, 2, 3, 4.

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Flightmaster Fuming Reset Center. To where she comes, her castanets.

Kevin, Tommy, Jimmy, Pete, Eddie, and Frankie. And these gentlemen are up there. Ladies and gentlemen, the show. Probably see some of you back here at the second show. And I'll see the rest of you on television on the Saturday night show on this coming Saturday. And if you miss that, I'll see you at the Palladium. Good night.

Can you hear me yet? It's not coming in the monitor system either, Steve. All right, listen, we have to check through our library wiring system before we commence and make sure everything works so we don't waste any of your time. So if you'll be patient in the front part of the concert, it'll pay off later. So I want to make sure that everything's working before we start. Steve, you should check the Marcus Berries on the drum set.

Now, to make sure we've got everything happening, John Luke.

service announcement today. If anybody has found a beige suede briefcase with the inscription M.J. Pareles on it, would they please return it to Mr. Pareles? Because it contains only paperwork of sentimental value and no negotiable bonds or currency. So, please, someone, make Marty happy and give the sucker back his briefcase. It is. Hey, Marty, did you hear that? Good, Marty. We found Marty's briefcase. Okay, try to buy it again. Hey!

0: I am out to do.
1: Receiving that yet?

0: guest who has agreed to appear, well, he can't really appear because he's afraid to come out in the open. He's so famous that he can't actually be seen here on stage, but his voice, his presence, the hymn of him is here with us tonight through the wonder of magnetics. And you can just turn that little tape recording on and you can listen to it.
1: Human creator, you gave me what you persuaded me.
0: Ladies and gentlemen, we'll bring him back a little bit later in the program with musical accompaniment.

running classes practicing at the beginning of our sound check, and then they had to put down some rubber mats on the floor, and then they didn't turn on the electricity, and then the piano didn't arrive on time, and then the organ was late, and then the tuner came up here and he couldn't do anything because it was too noisy. And that's the way it goes when you play the college. Okay, we're still trying to get this thing working. The vibes are in Electrodyne 2 right. I'm afraid we're going to have to start no matter what happens. The name of this song, this extravaganza that you've been waiting so long for, and it better be good, goddammit, is Don't Eat the Yellow Snow. Followed by St. Alfonso's Pancake Breakfast. For those of you who aren't familiar with the folklore of St. Alfonso is the legendary patron saint of the smelt fishermen on the Columbia River Delta. He's of Portuguese extraction. You guys have an A by any stretch of imagination? One more A.

What happened to my eyeball? I can't see. What happened to my eyeball? Well, I can't see. I can hardly say boo. And I had to throw away my snowshoe. And all I had to do, I made the horrible mistake of whipping on Landon's baby seal with my snowshoe. And look what happened to me. Sinister Eskimo creeped up behind me with a terrible yellowish snow cone and rubbed that sucker right in my eye. What am I gonna do? What if there's something good on TV tonight? Good God, I can't see. Good God, I can't see. What happened? I remember back in the old days when I used to be able to appreciate the northern lights, but that's no more. I just had to walk past that new igloo door at the wrong time. And all I needed to do was snatch me a belt, because I'm a hard-working bird trapper. And he just couldn't understand. All I was doing was gathering up a belt for somebody in the city who needed a sporty coat. And here I am, I can't see. And I don't know what I'm going to do about it, except maybe I can. Well, maybe I can. I have it. I know. If I had true religion, if I had true religion, well, maybe my eyeball would be fixed up for me. So I'm going to walk all the way from the North Pole down the Columbia River Delta and find me the home of the legendary patron saint of the smelt fishermen, Saint Alfonso. And in a reflective, meditative mood, I will attend one of their impending pancake breakfasts down there in Saint Alfonso's parish. Hey!

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He was resplendent in his frock, and he was whipping up the batter for the pancakes of his flock. 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
1: 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And the next song we're going to play is a song that deals with the sensitive subject, plaque, tartar, lesions of the gum, and... And means by which these terrible atrocities may be prevented, namely dental floss.
2: What's the story here? Two people get up, 15 people.

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tweezers gleaming like a guide. 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

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The selections include Exercise 4, Dog Breath, the Dog Breath Variant.

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The name of the song is Cosmic Debris.

bit. 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Now I thought it was a razor and a can of moldy glue, but he told me right then when the top popped open, there was nothing his box won't do. With the oil of Aphrodite and the dust of the Grand Wazoo, he said, "You might not believe this little fella, but it'll cure you.

it seems that you are in the mood to appreciate things in the funk groove momentarily. 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The name of this song is Pygmy Twilight. 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Now this is a song about the ultimate extension of a psychedelicized mind, where the person goes so far out that he leaves his very essence in a Greyhound locker. 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

0: Peruvian Air Force. 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
1: I think that might be just a little too much.
0: Stay in charge.
1: I know.

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